0: Este é o som da Clube FM.
1: Call me what you wanna, I'll be what you wanna. I've been here a thousand times. Hey, falling for another, I don't even bother. I could do it all my life.

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3: What I do, for most of my songs are fast.
2: I mean, what do you put into it?
3: Well, whatever I sing, that's what I really mean. Like, I'm singing a song. I don't sing it if I don't mean it.

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Does it shock you? 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
1: Oh God.
0: Get a hotel, never bring them to the house.
1: Oh God.
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3: All you have to do is clap your hands. I know you can cover it. We're all gonna cover it. We're all pretty stoned.

And you want to catch a 365 days. So you got to 365 days. Got it for one day. I'll tell you that one day better be your life.

Every time my heart is beating, I can feel the recipe. I wonder if my day is coming, blame it on the entropy. My blood is pumping, I can see the end is right in front of me. Don't take